to peace. Oh my, my, oh my, my love. I take one look at you, you're taking me out.

But how many suckers out there end up getting tested like a pimple on a bed of humanity? Your enemy is friendly because you be willing to feel the feeling the ill and cleaning up the blood from the killer with the family. We're gonna educate them all, stand tall, walk tall, fuck tall, not